0: Here's your three-day pinpoint weather forecast from the Olby's Weather Center. Expect a mix of sun and clouds today with showers in some areas, a chance for a thunderstorm, and a high of 26, feeling like 30 with the humidity. Overnight, partly cloudy as the showers and storm risk continue. Some fog rolls in, and we get a low of 13. Sunday, sunny in the morning, then a mix of sun and clouds with showers in the afternoon and a high of 26, feeling like 30. Monday, a mix of sun and clouds with a high of 28. I'm Steve Berard with Oldies 96.7 Peterborough's breaking and local news.
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0: Here's your three-day pinpoint weather forecast from the Oldies Weather Center. Expect a mix of sun and clouds today with showers in some areas, a chance for a thunderstorm, and a high of 26, feeling like 30 with the humidity. Overnight, partly cloudy as the showers and storm risk continue. Some fog rolls in, and we get a low of 13. Sunday, sunny in the morning, then a mix of sun and clouds with showers in the afternoon and a high of 26, feeling like 30. Monday, a mix of sun and clouds with a high of 28. I'm Steve Berard with Oldies 96.7 Peterborough's breaking and local news.
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0: Vibing on a Saturday night to the 80s and more. 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

0: Here's your three-day pinpoint weather forecast from the Oldies Weather Center. Expect a mix of sun and clouds today with showers in some areas, a chance for a thunderstorm, and a high of 26, feeling like 30 with the humidity. Overnight, partly cloudy as the showers and storm risk continue. Some fog rolls in, and we get a low of 13. Sunday, sunny in the morning, then a mix of sun and clouds with showers in the afternoon and a high of 26, feeling like 30. Monday, a mix of sun and clouds with a high of 28. I'm Steve Berard with Oldies 96.7 Peterborough's breaking and local news.
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0: Here's your three-day pinpoint weather forecast from the Oldies Weather Center. Expect a mix of sun and clouds today with showers in some areas, a chance for a thunderstorm, and a high of 26, feeling like 30 with the humidity. Overnight, partly cloudy as the showers and storm risk continue. Some fog rolls in, and we get a low of 13. Sunday, sunny in the morning, then a mix of sun and clouds with showers in the afternoon and a high of 26, feeling like 30. Monday, a mix of sun and clouds with a high of 28. I'm Steve Berard with Oldies 96.7 Peterborough's breaking and local news.
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6: Here's your Oldies Pinpoint weather forecast from the Oldies Weather Center. Sunny skies today with a high of 28, feeling like 30 with the humidity. Clear skies overnight with a low of 14. Monday, a mix of sun and clouds with a high of 28. Tuesday, a mix of sun and clouds with showers in some areas and a high of 31. I'm Steve Berard with Oldies 96.7 Peterborough's breaking and local news.
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0: Here's your Oldies Pinpoint weather forecast from the Oldies Weather Center. Sunny skies today with a high of 28, feeling like 30 with the humidity. Clear skies overnight with a low of 14. Monday, a mix of sun and clouds with a high of 28. Tuesday, a mix of sun and clouds with showers in some areas and a high of 31. I'm Steve Berard with Oldies 96.7 Peterborough's breaking and local news.
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4: Here's your Oldies Pinpoint weather forecast from the Oldies Weather Center. Sunny skies today with a high of 28, feeling like 30 with the humidity. Clear skies overnight with a low of 14. Monday, a mix of sun and clouds with a high of 28. Tuesday, a mix of sun and clouds with showers in some areas and a high of 31. I'm Steve Berard with Oldies 96.7 Peterborough's breaking and local news.
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8: Here's your Oldies Pinpoint weather forecast from the Oldies Weather Center. Sunny skies today with a high of 28, feeling like 30 with the humidity. Clear skies overnight with a low of 14. Monday, a mix of sun and clouds with a high of 28. Tuesday, a mix of sun and clouds with showers in some areas and a high of 31. I'm Steve Berard with Oldies 96.7, Peterborough's breaking and local news.
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5: Here's your Oldies Pinpoint weather forecast from the Oldies Weather Center. Sunny skies today with a high of 28, feeling like 30 with the humidity. Clear skies overnight with a low of 14. Monday, a mix of sun and clouds with a high of 28. Tuesday, a mix of sun and clouds with showers in some areas and a high of 31. I'm Steve Berard with Oldies 96.7, Peterborough's breaking and local news.
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5: Here's your Oldies Pinpoint weather forecast from the Oldies Weather Center. Sunny skies today with a high of 28, feeling like 30 with the humidity. Clear skies overnight with a low of 14. Monday, a mix of sun and clouds with a high of 28. Tuesday, a mix of sun and clouds with showers in some areas and a high of 31. I'm Steve Berard with Oldies 96.7, Peterborough's breaking and local news.
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0: I'm Emma Harrison, the Member of Parliament for the riding of Peterborough, and my voice sounds a little bit different right now because I have a cold, but I still wanted to take this opportunity to wish you a very happy Canada Day. 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
13: Oldies 96.7, Peterborough's three-day forecast. Today will be sunny with a high of 27. Tonight we'll have clear skies with a low of 15. Tomorrow we can expect it to be sunny with a high of 26. And Tuesday sunny with a high of 31. I'm Melissa Brush with Peterborough's breaking and local news.

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0: Buckhorn Community Center presents a lasagna and toonie auction on Thursday, July 30th. 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I'm Mark Hansen. 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

0: This is the Sunday Morning Music Vault. Great songs and great memories. Thanks for listening. I'm Jerry Hamill with Fleetwood Mac and a top 10 from 1977. You Make Love and Fun, written by Christine McVie. It was written about her affair with the band's lighting director. Now, she told her husband, John McVie, the bass player, that the song was about their dog. Uh-huh. Well, by the way, Fleetwood Mac, Mick Fleetwood, 79 years old this past Wednesday, June the 24th. Happy birthday, belated. On the way, we'll hear from Burton Cummings and the title track from his 1977 album, Top 20 in Canada, My Own Way to Rock. But first, it's the Beatles. The song's lyrics by Paul McCartney, and the melody to the song was said to have come to him in a dream. When he and John Lennon sat down to finish the song, the working title was Scrambled Eggs. Yeah, the number one hit from 1965 from the Beatles, Yesterday. Next, Sunday Morning Music Vault.
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2: Storm, strong wind,
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16: Oldies 96.7, Peterborough's 3-day forecast. Today will be sunny with a high of 27. Tonight we'll have clear skies with a low of 15. Tomorrow we can expect it to be sunny with a high of 26. And Tuesday sunny with a high of 31. I'm Melissa Brush with Peterborough's breaking and local news.
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0: This is the Sunday Morning Music Vault. Thanks for listening. I'm Jerry Hamill. For Climax, that was their biggest hit. The LA-based group was number 3 on the Hot 100 in 1972, considered one-hit wonders with Precious and Few. On the way, it's a 1973 top 10 for a group founded in 1971 as one of Ronnie Hawkins' backup groups, Skylark with Wildflower. Up next, a Grammy-winning song that's featured in the 1969 film Midnight Cowboy. From Nilsson, Everybody's Talking on the Sunday Morning Music Vault next.
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0: This is the Sunday Morning Music Vault. I'm Jerry Hamill. That song has roots in the United Free Church of Scotland, the Kiwanis Club, and as a slogan for Boys Town. The best-known version of the song was by the Hollies, top 10 in 1969, He Ain't Heavy, He's My Brother. Looking ahead to the second hour of the Sunday Morning Music Vault, hour two will open with a 1975 top 10 from the Bee Gees. June of 1975, the first McDonald's drive-through began service in Sierra Vista, Arizona. The films Jaws and Rollerball were released to movie theaters. And earlier that year, the Bee Gees released the follow-up to their comeback hit, Jive Talkin'. Nights on Broadway went top 10, and it opens hour two, along with more great songs and great memories and another Jerry's Deep Cut at 9. Up next, it's the best-selling single for 3 weeks, June of 1961, from Ricky Nelson, Travelin' Man. Thanks for listening. This is the Sunday Morning Music Vault.
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0: This is the Sunday Morning Music Vault. Thanks for joining me for great songs and great memories. That party record from Sly and the Family Stone was their first top 10 soul, R&B, funk. It's the song that introduced them to listeners and really caught most of us off guard by their radical approach. Sly and the Family Stone danced to the music. On the way, Gordon Lightfoot. It was June 29th of 1974 that Gord scored his first U.S. number one. The bestseller Sundown was also a hit on the Hot 100 and Adult Contemporary charts. Up next, Roy Orbison with a Grammy Hall of Fame song inspired by his wife Claudette. Released the summer of 1964, it topped the Hot 100 for 3 weeks. Oh, Pretty Woman on the Sunday Morning Music Vault.
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16: Oldies 96.7, Peterborough's 3-day forecast. Today will be sunny with a high of 27. Tonight we'll have clear skies with a low of 15. Tomorrow we can expect it to be sunny with a high of 26. And Tuesday sunny with a high of 31. I'm Melissa Brush with Peterborough's breaking and local news.
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0: Great songs, great memories. This is the Sunday Morning Music Vault. I'm Jerry Hamill, and a song that dates back to 1932, covered by crooners like Bing Crosby and Frank Sinatra, the soulful version by Otis Redding, produced by Isaac Hayes, reached number 25 in 1967, Try a Little Tenderness. On the way, one of the most influential songwriters, Joni Mitchell, and the lead single from her Court and Spark album. With Robbie Robertson of the band on lead guitar, it's Raised on Robbery. Up next, Eric Carmen, 1976 hit single from his debut solo album and the follow-up to his first solo hit, All By Myself. Number 11 on the Hot 100, Eric Carmen, Never Gonna Fall in Love Again, on the Sunday Morning Music Vault.
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0: This is the Sunday Morning Music Vault. I'm Jerry Hamill. James Taylor, Grammy Hall of Fame song, You've Got a Friend, written by Carole King. And his cover version features Joni Mitchell on backing vocals, reaching number one the summer of 1971. Well, I think it's time for another cup of coffee. How about you? As you head out to the kitchen to grab another cup of Joe, I'll take mine black and sugar, please. Thank you very much. Just one sugar. Thank you. A peek into the second half of the Sunday Morning Music Vault. Hour three will kick off with a 1972 hit for Chicago. June of 1972, IBM patented the first floppy disk. The musical Grease debuted on Broadway, and that summer, Chicago released their biggest hit to date, Saturday in the Park. That number three hit single, plus more great songs and great memories, and another Jerry's Deep Cut at 10. Up next, the Philly sound of Barry White. The 1974 Top 10, You're the First, the Last, My Everything. Thanks for listening. This is the Sunday Morning Music Vault.
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0: This is the Sunday Morning Music Vault. Nice to be along with you this morning. The Beatles went number one at Christmas 1965. That's a nice gift, isn't it? We can work it out. And the inspiration for Paul's lyrics, his relationship with then-girlfriend Jane Asher. Procol Harum on the way, number five from 1974. $500,000 in sales for Conquistador. But first, it's Chris Rea and his debut single from 1978 that earned him a Grammy nomination for Best New Artist. You may recall that it was just before Christmas of last year that Chris Rea passed away. His hit, Fool If You Think It's Over, straight ahead on the Sunday Morning Music Vault.
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19: Oldies 96.7, Peterborough's 3-day forecast. Today will be sunny with a high of 27. Tonight we'll have clear skies with a low of 15. Tomorrow we can expect it to be sunny with a high of 26. And Tuesday sunny with a high of 31. I'm Melissa Brush with Peterborough's breaking and local news.
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0: The Sunday Morning Music Vault continues with great songs and great memories. I'm Jerry Hamill, Ray Charles' signature song, number one from 1961. Hit the Road Jack won the Grammy for Best R&B Recording. Three Dog Night on the way with a song that was the best-selling single for 6 weeks in 1971. The number one hit, Joy to the World. Up next, selling over 2 million records, 1971 crossover hit for Marvin Gaye, addressing the issues of war and injustice and the need for love and understanding. Marvin Gaye's What's Going on the Sunday Morning Music Vault next.
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0: War. June of 1974, West Germany defeated Netherlands 2-1 to win the FIFA World Cup. The first purchase of a product using the UPC symbol, the Universal Product Code, it was made for 67 cents on a pack of Juicy Fruit gum at a store in Ohio. Later in 1974, a group of studio musicians under the name Reunion scored a top 10 hit with Life is a Rock, But the Radio Rolled Me. That one hit wonder, plus more great songs and great memories, and another Jerry's Deep Cut at 11. Up next, one of Linda Ronstadt's biggest career hits. Number one from 1975, You're No Good. Thanks for listening. This is the Sunday Morning Music Vault.
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0: Sunday Morning Music Vault. Great songs, great memories. I'm Jerry Hamill. Thanks for listening. The Rascals from the summer of 1968, 5 weeks atop the Hot 100 with their plea for tolerance and freedom. People gotta be free. On the way, April Wine with the most successful cover version of Elton John's Bad Side of the Moon. It reached number 16 in Canada in 1972. But up next, it's Frankie Valli, a song that wasn't part of the original 1971 Broadway musical Grease. It was written specifically, though, for the 1978 hit film. Number one, selling over 7 million copies worldwide. Frankie Valli with Grease on the Sunday Morning Music Vault.
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18: Oldies 96.7, Peterborough's three-day forecast. Today will be sunny with a high of 27. Tonight we'll have clear skies with a low of 15. Tomorrow we can expect it to be sunny with a high of 26. And Tuesday sunny with a high of 31. I'm Melissa Brush with Peterborough's breaking and local news.
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0: This is the Sunday Morning Music Vault. I'm Jerry Hamill with the Angels, the girl group from New Jersey, and their biggest hit, My Boyfriend's Back, topped the chart the summer of 1963. On the way from the Canadian Songwriters Hall of Fame, 1971 hit for Crowbar. Oh, what a feeling. But first, Kansas and their only top 10, paraphrasing a verse from the Bible's book of Ecclesiastes, roughly chapter 3, verse 20, Kansas, with Dust in the Wind on the Sunday Morning Music Vault.
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0: It's the Sunday Morning Music Vault. I'm Jerry Hamill. 7 weeks at number one. The 1978 disco smash that sold over 7 million copies worldwide. Chic and Le Freak. And that just about brings us to the end of another 4 hours with some of the greatest hits from some of the greatest decades of pop and rock. Thanks for joining me by the radio again this week. I'd love to hear from you right into the Sunday Morning Music Vault. I mean, it's summer. You must have a favorite summer song, or just say, hi, let me know you're out there. music@mbcmedia.ca. And as always, every week, thanks to Sarah and Emily for all they do to make the show happen. Until next Sunday, 8 till noon, I'm Jerry Hamill. Stay well, stay safe, and a early happy Canada Day to you. Celebrate with peace and freedom and pride. Still to come, more great songs and great memories. Up next, from the summer of 1981, Grammy-nominated James Ingram. From the Quincy Jones album, The Dude, top 10 just once. Talk to you next week. This is the Sunday Morning Music Vault.
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4: 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They are celebrating 150 years of Bob Cajun. 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
11: Oldies 96.7, Peterborough's three-day forecast. Today will be sunny with a high of 27. Tonight we'll have clear skies with a low of 15. Tomorrow we can expect it to be sunny with a high of 26. And Tuesday sunny with a high of 31. I'm Melissa Brush with Peterborough's breaking and local news.

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2: Hey, it's GK. 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
9: Oldies Pinpoint Weather. Oldies 96.7. Peterborough's three-day forecast. Today will be sunny with a high of 27. Tonight we'll have clear skies with a low of 15. Tomorrow we can expect it to be sunny with a high of 26. And Tuesday sunny with a high of 31. I'm Melissa Brush with Peterborough's breaking and local news.

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2: 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So come on down, enjoy the wonderful scenes we have here at Quaker Square. 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
3: Storm, strong wind,
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2: Oldies 96.7, Peterborough's 3-day forecast. Today will be sunny with a high of 27. Tonight we'll have clear skies with a low of 15. Tomorrow we can expect it to be sunny with a high of 26. And Tuesday sunny with a high of 31. I'm Melissa Brush with Peterborough's breaking and local news.

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2: Hey, it's GK, and we are live at Quaker Food City Square in downtown Peterborough. 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More Team Canada watch parties will be added depending on how the tournament unfolds, so stay tuned. 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
17: Oldies 96.7, Peterborough's 3-day forecast. Today will be sunny with a high of 27. Tonight we'll have clear skies with a low of 15. Tomorrow, we can expect it to be sunny with a high of 26. And Tuesday, sunny with a high of 31. I'm Melissa Brush with Peterborough's Breaking and Local News.

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15: Oldies 96.7, Peterborough's three-day forecast. Tonight we'll have clear skies with a low of 15. Tomorrow we can expect it to be sunny with a high of 26. And Tuesday, sunny with a high of 31. I'm Melissa Brush with Peterborough's breaking and local news.

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7: Oldies 96.7, Peterborough's three-day forecast. Tonight we'll have clear skies with a low of 15. Tomorrow we can expect it to be sunny with a high of 26. And Tuesday, sunny with a high of 31. I'm Melissa Brush with Peterborough's Breaking and Local News.

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13: Oldies 96.7, Peterborough's three-day forecast. Tonight we'll have clear skies with a low of 15. Tomorrow we can expect it to be sunny with a high of 26. And Tuesday sunny with a high of 31. I'm Melissa Brush with Peterborough's breaking and local news.

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0: 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It's what Peterborough's talking about.
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11: Oldies 96.7, Peterborough's 3-day forecast. Tonight we'll have clear skies with a low of 15. Tomorrow we can expect it to be sunny with a high of 26. And Tuesday sunny with a high of 31. I'm Melissa Brush with Peterborough's Breaking and Local News.

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